0: Then we should clean that up. I don't know.
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1: Super Mais! 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
2: Every time that we feel down when our world's turned upside down, we'll figure it out.

0: You know what would be really fucking cool on this? Sabrina. Like, if we can get Sabrina on this, oh my god. That would, like, seriously.
1: Oh my god, you're so right. I'm gonna sing.

0: Obrigado!
1: Super Mais! Tocando só as tops!
2: Every time that we feel down when the world's turned upside down, we'll figure it out.

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Who's gonna be the one to save you from yourself? If you wanna take a bite, please don't baby, please you baby, want you say you got to get some. Caught up in the charms that I really don't think it. 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
1: Some of them bros.
0: Could be your dad.
1: And I big pimpin' cause they know.
0: They know what's up. What's up?

0: my God, how uplifting and inspiring you've been for me for all this time. And I love you, and no one is freaking fun here.
1: Yeah.